0: Right on Radio Y101, it's 8:03. You know, we made so many songs a part of you, just like that one by Ballpark Players. Sometimes you don't hear it anywhere else, but only here in Y101. So keep on tuning in, Red Hot Fam. And I want to say good morning to Arnell Ardonia. What are you doing today, Arnell? Good morning to you. Thanks so much for joining us. R.A. Azuelo. Good morning as well to YNK Agra, checking in. Andre Vince A. Kabahog, Kaloy Tapait. Good morning to you. And if there's any more new people on our official Facebook page, nobody's celebrating the birthday today. John Paulo Valdez says, listening all the way from Isabela on a Wednesday morning. Hello to all the VIPs because Big Bang is celebrating the 20th debut anniversary. Oh, is it today? Nice. We're excited this week for their comeback and world tour. I know. Congratulations. Congratulations to all the VIPs out there. Do you guys still have your light sticks? Well, get them ready because it is going to be a world tour for Big Bang. Awesome. And good morning to you, John Paulo Valdez. Guys, we do have a question of the day today, and I'd like to share it with you. What's your favorite photo from your camera roll? Describe it or show it to us. I know, because you guys take awesome, awesome pictures. And already Matthew Popolan says, Singapore, one of my favorite international vacation stops personally. Here's one at the Marina Bay Sands taken on my recent trip there. That is lovely. Matthew, maybe you can show us a picture of you from the top of that Marina Bay Sands, right? Also, Courtney Villagonzalo showing a cute picture of her pup. That is so nice. The cute dog with a purple ribbon. JD Sanchez, a picture with John M. What are you guys doing, JD? Is John M. hosting? He's holding a microphone in this picture. Nice. And then, Bacon. What? Okay, JD, you win. Share us those pics, Red Hot Fam. Because the reason why our cool interns chose this, because it is World Photography Day and they want to see your own favorites. Tell us about it. Not only show the picture, tell us about it and bonus points if you drop the pic itself. P.S. You can share a photo in the comments by tapping the picture icon. Oh, cool. I didn't know that. Nice. All right, question of the day. What's your favorite photo from your camera roll? Share it. And, you know, let's have fun. At least, you know, you take us to where you've been because maybe we'll never even get there. Good morning, Red Hot Fam. This is the Early Morning Takeoff. 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And Better Weekends by J Park and Y101, now every Friday and Saturday.
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0: Radio Y101. I'm so amazed how she became like a recording star, but yep. She's got the fire. Cardi B, what's up? It's 8:18, everybody, you know. I still have my cold. Please take care, you guys. Drink your Santhone vitamin C so that you'll have all the strength you need, all right? And eat healthy. By the way, question of the day, people, because it is World Photography Day, our comms unit says, what's your favorite photo from your camera roll? And Joshua Sanchez shared a beautiful picture. He says he took this photo in Kingston, Ontario, Canada last year as the winter season was coming to a close. It gave him so much inner peace. Yeah. It's like a postcard. It's like a postcard photo, Joshua. It is beautiful. Yeah, that can be like a wallpaper because it looks really, really nice. And Maria Cecilia Ilano Rivera sent us a picture of Rex, her senior doggy, her senior doggo. Hello there, Rex. He looks like he just got a haircut. Good morning, Rex. Guys, share with us your favorite photo and put it on the official Facebook page. That's Y101FM. We'd love to hear from you. It's 8:19 now. We got a new show for the weekend. It's called Progressive Pulse. If you want to know more about it, listen to this.
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1: A typical week would take long hours of doing ad-libs, introducing songs, doing time checks, song sponsorships, researching topics, preparing a script for shows, coordinating with the tech team, the sales team, the other teams for an interview, often starting early in the morning and continuing into the afternoon with no holidays if needed. 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

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And we'd love to share your music with the world. Okay, I want to send a shout out to our friends at the Animal Bite Center. 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So if you got a problem in relation to bite or you want to be vaccinated, check out their chain of DOH certified and PhilHealth accredited bite centers. Again, serving Luzon, Visayas, and Mindanao. 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Let's get back to the hits, everybody. It's 8:32 on your Red Hot Radio Y101.

0: You're at Radio Y101, Juicy J, y'all, and Cordis. That's right, it's 8:40 now. I want to send a shout out to our friends at Dubby's. By the way, if you got a, like a barcada and you want to try paddling, what did they do again? Dragon boat racing. Because our friends at Newstar will have a dragon boat race next month. Now, if you want to get into dragon boat, our friends at Dubby's, actually Sir JP, who I met because of dragon boat. I don't do dragon boat, but I was able to interview him many years ago in my past life. So if you want to get into that, it's very, very, very interesting. Ask him about it. Drop by Dubby's. You know what? You'll actually see in their Dubby's Cafe, not only the paddles, the different kinds of paddles, you're also going to see the many trophies they have won in their para dragon boat races. So para meaning, you know, some of the athletes are PWD. And so if you want to know more about it, you want to support them, or you want to also make your own dragon boat team, drop by Dubby's, you guys, in Mandaue, and ask Sir JP about it. And, you know, when you go, some of their servers are also people with disabilities. So it's something very inspiring, actually, how he has helped these people find their way in life and find meaning in their life as well. So if you want to try dragon boat racing, not for competition, just to really try it out and do something physical, something different, especially for your upper body, well, again, drop by Dubby's. Okay, it's 8:42 now. We're taking a break and coming back with more. Stay there.
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0: Now back to the early morning takeoff powered by Dubby's, now open in Mandaue and soon to open in Il Corso. 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
1: Do you know your car can say red hot radio? 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This is the sound of heavy traffic. And this is the sound when motorists are locked into Y101. 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

0: You know, updated with all the fresh new hits in town, Red Hot Fam. Let's see what is going on right now. Traffic situation, 850, traffic alert as of 850, according to our Alfredo, traffic officer Alfredo Loresto II. A road crash involving an SUV and a motorcycle has been reported along Embacazo Avenue and Icoro Street, resulting in physical injuries. Traffic personnel are on site managing the situation, and an ambulance is en route to provide medical assistance. Motorists are advised to proceed with caution and expect possible traffic delays in the area. This is Embacazo, corner Icoro Street. That was that was at 8:50 a.m. And a report from Eric Du, of course. B. Rodriguez Street, northbound lane is moderate. Southbound lane is light. Thank you so much, Eric Du. All right, so that's the traffic situation so far right now. Thank you so much to our friends at the Cebu Road Heroes. You know, keeping you guys updated with the situation on the road. And if you do have your own, let us know on the official Facebook page. Send us a DM. That's Y101 FM on Facebook, or you can text us at 0994-998-5101. We'll take a break now. It's 8:54. Good morning.
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It's 9:03 in Y101. 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

0: That song, We Made So Much a Part of You, that's Room 5
1: the
0: and
1: early
0: Make
1: morning
0: Love.
1: Takeoff is powered by
0: hey!
1: Now open in Mandela.
0: Me, don't do that. Don't do that. That is uncool. I was supposed to put a music band, but that didn't happen. Hey, guys, I want to remind you that we have a question of the day and what it's asking you, because we're celebrating World Photography Day. What it's asking you is to share your best photo in your camera. That's right. In honor of World Photography Day, we want to see your favorite shots. Tell us about your faves below, and bonus points if you actually drop the picture. So share it with us, guys. We got a few people that have already posted their photos. We got Matthew, Joshua, JD, Courtney, and Maria Cecilia. What about you? We want to see those fun photos, you guys, especially if it's a photo that you took and you feel it's absolutely beautiful. You have to share it with the world. Can you please share it with us? Comment on our official Facebook page. The question of the day is there, and comment below that, because yes, it makes people happy to see a beautiful photo. And thank you for doing so. It's now 9:10. We're going to take a break and back with some Sabrina Carpenter. Stay there.
1: 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And Better Weekends by J Park and Y101, now every Friday and Saturday. 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

0: right now, Radio Y101. I want to say good morning to our friends in places with a lot of cattle. Or horses, right? Like Armagh. Good morning to you guys in Armagh. And wherever you are, thanks so much for tuning in. A bit of traffic update, guys. As of 9:15 a.m., according to our friends from Cebu Road Heroes, Alfredo Loresto II, there's been a disabled vehicle. This is a truck that has been reported along CSCR near Church Avenue southbound lane. Traffic personnel are on site managing the situation. This is at 9:15, and earlier at around 9:05, there was a road crash involving a truck and a taxi that's been reported along Magallanes Street and P. Lopez Street. Traffic personnel also are in the site managing the situation. So, affected areas so far, Magallanes Street and P. Lopez Street, because there is a truck and a taxi that, you know, are involved in a crash. And then at 9:15, a disabled truck has been reported along CSCR corner near Church Avenue southbound lane. Motorists are advised to proceed with caution and expect possible traffic delays in the area. Thank you so much for the update. Traffic Officer Alfredo Loresto II and our friends at the Cebu Road Heroes. And of course, don't forget to join us, you guys, for Hallyu Rewind that is happening at the last weekend of August. August 29, 28, 29, and 30 at the outlets at Mezdu Estates. And if you are a merchant you'd like to sell, well, check out our official Facebook page because the registration will be there. Our friends at the outlets will take extra care of you guys. Coming up, we got some Ariana Grande. Stay there.
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Yo, Y101, it's 931 here now as a song that's being brought to you by Windsor. Wind from within. Visit windsor.ph today. We're going to take it from Drippy Eric and Mr. Mill. Love this song so much. So vibey and cool. 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

Here at Radio Y101 is sending a shout out to our friends in Sikihor. That's where Droopy Eric is from. Of course, that's Mr. Mill in a song called Malingao. Actually, not Malingao, but Lingao only. That's a song that's being brought to you by Windsor. Win from within. Visit windsor.ph today. This is Y101.

0: right on Radio Y101. You know, Steve Aoki's never been a guy to shy away from a collaboration. And so here he is with a K-pop group, ATEEZ, and a song called Bud, Bud, Bud. And if you've actually seen their video, or at least clips on TikTok, it's got that chest undulation. I don't know what you call it, but it's so interesting. And so many people try to do it, I can't. Anyway, that's ATEEZ, the Steve Aoki remix to Bad. It's 9:41 now. Guys, don't forget, there is a luggage sale happening at the SM store. If you're planning to travel or, you know, just need a new bag, right? Well, they go as much as to as high as 50% off on selected items, and it's buy one. 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Check it out. And tonight, it's going to be Wicked Wednesday with Dexter Fly. 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

0: You're at How Radio Y101. A lot of fresh tracks coming your way on a Wednesday, which we love. Freaked Out is what it's called. 9:52, everybody. Also reminding you, if you're stuck in traffic right now, you're looking for something to do. And if you're not driving, answer our question of the day, Red Hot Fam. What's your favorite photo from your camera roll? You can describe it, or better yet, you can show it. You can share it with us here. Come on, you guys. That's on the official Facebook page. If you care to join us, and we've seen some very interesting photos, we'd love for you to add onto what we already have. Hey, by the way, stand by for Chad the Stud. He is coming up next. That's going to be so much fun. He's going to give you a lot more because, you know, Chad is a secret stash of all these really cool songs. So tune in. All righty. By the way, saying good morning to our friends at Rabies Buster Animal Bite Center, just in case you get into that kind of problem. That's not very often, but sometimes it is for some people because you have stray dogs around. Well, there's a Rabies Buster Animal Bite Center for you. Check out their official Facebook page because I think each place here in the Cebu province has their own Facebook page. 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It's 9:53 now. 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

0: 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I'll be with you all the way till 2, knocking down the red hot hits just for you. I'd say hi and good morning to our friends locked in all the way in Davao through 91.5 Red Hot Radio Davao. 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Hello, Davao. Welcome to the program. Welcome to the show. 10:07 right now. More of the red hot hits coming up.
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0: Red Hot Radio, Y101, always first with the hot new hits in town. 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
2: A typical week would take long hours of doing ad-libs, introducing songs, doing time checks, song sponsorships, researching topics, preparing a script for shows, coordinating with the tech team, the sales team, the other teams for an interview, often starting early in the morning and continuing into the afternoon with no holidays if needed. 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

0: 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I can just like imagine you dancing along with Beyonce. Anyway, we got more of the Red Hot Hits coming up 11:06 right now. 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

0: 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There will be a scheduled power interruption, a.k.a. brownout, tomorrow, Thursday, August 20, from 9 a.m. to 5 p.m. That's 8 hours. And this is to improve the reliability of the distribution system serving barangays Guadalupe and Labangon by facilitating the upgrading of a distribution transformer and the replacement of a primary pole. So that's the reason why. Affected areas will be in Cebu City, specifically in Guadalupe and Labangon, along portions of Dr. Pablo U. Abella Street. So once again, do take note of the areas that I just mentioned. There will be a scheduled power interruption, a.k.a. brownout, tomorrow from 9 a.m. to 5 p.m. And that public service announcement was brought to you by the Visayan Electric Company, VECO.
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0: Rocket Red Hour Radio, Y101, most music better Friday. That's what I call music for your feet. 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

0: 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And don't forget to check out Strip Down Rhythms with its new time slot. It happens every Sunday, 6 to 8. Sundays, okay? So do make a mental note. 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

0: 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This is a midday vibe with Chad all the way till 2. And don't forget to check out How You L Rewind happening at the Outlets on August 28, 29, and 30. 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

0: typical week would take long hours of doing ad-libs, introducing songs, doing time checks, song sponsorships, researching topics, preparing a script for shows, coordinating with the tech team, the sales team, the other teams for an interview, often starting early in the morning and continuing into the afternoon, with no holidays if needed. 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

Kita, says Drippy Eric, Mr. Mill. And don't forget, the New Star Run is happening this August 23. That's this weekend already. And we'll definitely hear from our friends right there, New Star. They'll be here to talk about the run. It's going to happen on August 23. Let's slow things down, man. Make way for a perfect cup of coffee song kind of thing. Here's Thames. What you need. Y101.

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Staying updated on current levels while maintaining cutting-edge creativity and, of course, the voice. 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

0: Y101. Welcome to my fourth and final hour right here on the Afternoon Drive. Later on, we'll talk to our friends from New Star to talk about the New Star Run 2026. All right, just join us. Welcome to my show. This is the Afternoon Drive. 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It's now 5 minutes past 5 o'clock. Good afternoon, Cebu City.
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3: Thank you. 509, please welcome to the studios of Y101 our friends from New Star. We got Ms. Pauline Mendoza. She is the Senior PR Associate. And of course, we are joined by Ms. Janice Pascolado. She is the Race Director. This afternoon, we're talking about the New Star 2026 run. And where's my... There you go. Good afternoon, Ms. Pauline.
4: Good afternoon, Sir Brian.
3: We seldom hear your voice, but you're always here together with our friends from New Star. But for now, you're on the spotlight, all right? So we're talking about the New Star Run 2026. So tell us all about the New Star Run 2026.
4: So good afternoon, everyone. New Star Run 2026 is happening this Sunday, August 23, and we would want everyone to join us. It's a very fun run, and we have multiple categories where everyone can join, and it's around New Star, and it's a fairly new route, Miss Jan, right? Like, it's new, so...
5: Not really new, but we're going to use the SRP, but it's not new. Most of the races before were actually held at City de Mare, wherein runners would actually go through the viaduct the tunnel. Yeah.
3: Okay.
5: Yeah.
3: So when it comes to New Star Run, we do have like different categories, and the golden question, as always, for our listeners is how much would it cost them to join the 3K, 6K, and different categories? So go ahead, tell us all the different prices for that.
4: Yes. So for the run categories, we have 1K, 3K, 6K, 10K, 16K, and 21K. Mm-hmm. And we have the rates. For 1K, it's 1,100. For 3KM, it's 1,200. For 6KM, it's 1,400. 10 km 1,500, 16 km at 1,600, and 21 km at 1,800.
3: So when it comes to this, definitely want to join the 1K run. No, I'm just kidding. That's me being a frustrated runner. So where can they register? Like, especially for our listeners right now, it's prime time. That means traffic. So hi to you guys who are stuck in traffic. Can they register via online, or they should visit New Star?
4: Yeah, so right now we are still accepting registrations. Today is the last day to register for New Star Run.
3: Okay.
4: So you can register via the My Run Time website. So it's myruntime.com, and you just search for the New Star Run 2026.
3: So myruntime.com. So if you're with your wife stuck in traffic, let your wife do it. Myruntime.com. Look for New Star Run.
4: Yes.
5: We also have an on-site registration going on at the New Star Hotel lobby.
3: Okay.
5: Until today.
4: Yes.
3: Last minute. So for those of you guys who are stuck in SRP, this is your chance. You know, make that U-turn to New Star and register. And while you're at New Star, might as well have dinner.
4: Yeah.
3: To get away with the rush hour traffic. And after that, just, you know, go home.
4: Yeah.
3: So that's a very perfect idea when it comes to, for those of you guys who are heading south back home, or from the south going back to the city, you can drop by New Star and go to the lobby,
4: New Star Shared Lobby. We will be there. There is an on-site registration booth for the New Star Run 2026.
3: Mm-hmm. Until what time?
4: Until 9 p.m. tonight.
3: 9 p.m. More time for you guys to drop by and have dinner. And believe me, when I say dinner, it's dinner there at New Star. So let's move on to the race itself. We were talking off air that this is a somewhat challenging route that we're having for the New Star Run. It's not new, but it's one of the challenging routes you guys have put up to. So can you tell us the safety measures, of course, because since we're talking about SRP, safety first. So go ahead, tell us all about the routes and what are the added safety measures to ensure our runners a safe run this Sunday.
5: Since some of the lanes are open, so we are actually required to deploy at least 4,000 cones. For SRP, we will position traffic cones 1 meter apart. So we are actually, runners must not go outside the designated area marked by the traffic cones.
3: Yes.
5: Because some lanes are open.
3: Okay.
5: So, yes. And we will be deploying a lot of marshals and our traffic team, Cebu City traffic team will also be there. So, yeah, we're just encouraging to those runners who registered and to all participants, just make sure you stay inside the traffic cones, especially in SRP. So for the 1 meter apart, it's just along the SRP section.
3: So 1 kilometer is along the SRP. What do you mean?
5: The one meter apart is just for the SRP. Traffic cones, yeah.
3: Okay, got it. So... it's not necessarily the whole SRP, right? We're doing the whole 21K outside of the SRP route?
5: Yes.
3: So it's just so happened that they make a U-turn.
5: U-turn northbound, and then they go through Mambaling, Virama, Capital, and then Sibudok area. The U-turn point for 21 kilometer will be at Fuente Osmeña. It's actually a very, very nice route. I mean, to those who want to get their PBs, personal best, I mean, this is fairly flat. It's mostly flat, except for the Virama area. It's like falls flat. Like if you are a runner, you know that, you know, going to Guadalupe, it is, it's slightly, it's like AS Fortuna. I don't know. It's falls flat.
3: Yeah, I definitely agree. Falls flat.
5: Falls flat.
3: When it comes to like somewhere in that area, but it's not like a big deal, right?
5: It's not a big deal.
3: So it's actually a route for the personal best.
5: Yes.
3: To conquer your personal best.
5: That's correct.
3: You can do the 21K fastest with this route.
5: Mm-hmm.
3: I believe so, right? So aside from the route, what else can you add? Like what can people expect during the run?
5: Oh, for the New Star Run 2026, New Star team is actually, they want to do something differently with this run. Like at every U-turn slot, there will be like activations, entertainments, there will be dancers, you know, just to keep their the participants' energy up. Yeah, so that's something unique. And we also have our running DJ. We were talking about that.
3: Yeah,
5: running DJ. So DJ on wheels, he will be running a total of 10 kilometers.
3: I salute you, DJ on wheels, because I'm also a club DJ, and what you're doing is something special. And I was asking about you, and you're an athlete, of course, when it comes to like running 10K and mixing music at the same time. So I salute you, DJ on wheels, right? You know, I salute you. That's a hard thing to do.
5: Yes.
3: Because even though you pre-plan your set, as a DJ, you still play songs that, you know, like you feel like playing at this point of the run.
5: Right.
3: So you tend to go out of your playlist and all that, plus the running, plus the, you know, hyping up the crowd and all that. So it's a hard thing to do, and that's a good thing. Yes. DJ on wheels.
5: Running is already hard. And also mixing.
3: Yes, right? Both.
5: If you're doing both, then it's difficult.
3: Extra super hard. So like me, I can be DJ on bike, but someone has to do the bike for me. So DJ sidecar bike. Right?
5: So
3: somebody will do the
5: sidecar.
3: Yeah, I'll sit down and just mix. I'm not being lazy, but it you know, factoring everything itself is hard. Because you have to be, you know, like, we don't have, like, a flat. Let's face it, Cebu doesn't have, like, a super nice road.
5: Yes.
3: You know, like, it's not like Singapore. Everything's perfect when it comes to the roads. That's all, and just running and like looking at the obstacles and mixing at the same time. And 10K, I thought it was like doing like 3K, like the mini run, just to, okay, bye, see you in, you know, the finish line, and it turns around. But 10K,
5: 10 kilometers,
3: is amazing itself.
5: Yes.
3: I mean, yeah, people might say 10K is not that far, really. But so, for runners, maybe, but for me, like I've been trying to run, 10K is a little bit far. So
5: it's far.
3: Kudos to DJ on Wheels. I salute you.
5: DJ Cody.
3: DJ Cody. All right. So DJ Cody, awesome job. So anything else that New Star is, when it comes to this, the different time race starts. What time?
5: Okay, yes. For 21 kilometers, they are required. They're expected to show up at 1:30. That's the assembly time. Mm-hmm. Gun starts at 2 a.m.
3: 2 a.m.
5: So yes.
3: All the runners should be there at 1:30.
5: For the 21K. Really, for the 21 kilometers.
3: For the 21K.
5: And for the 10Ks, they have to be there 30 minutes before gun start, which is, there's like 30-minute
4: interval.
5: Yeah.
3: So gun starts at 2. So for the 21,
5: and
3: right?
5: And then 10K.
3: 2:30.
5: 16, sorry.
3: 16 is 2:30.
5: 2:30, yes.
3: So on and so forth.
5: Yes.
3: So at least, safe to say, an hour before the gun start,
5: yes,
3: you,
5: yes,
3: should be there.
5: Yes.
3: Claiming of for those of you guys who are registered, they can start claiming already.
4: Yes,
3: the
4: they can
3: race
4: claim
3: kits and everything.
4: Tomorrow until the 22nd,
3: mm-hmm,
4: the race kit claiming booth will be at the second floor of the mall at New Star. It is in front of the cinema.
3: Perfect place, yes. Like that place. So it's if you all you have to do is find a cinema, then you can claim,
4: yes,
3: your race kits.
4: Yes.
3: So by then, no more registration.
4: No more registration. Will be closing tonight.
3: Yeah, just want to make sure because people might just go there and say, "I was still want to register," you know. So today is the last day of registration. That's up until 9 p.m.
4: Yes.
3: For those,
4: yes,
3: of you guys who can't physically make it to New Star, what's the website again?
4: You can visit myruntime.com and look for New Star Run 2026.
3: So myruntime.com to register online if you guys can't make it to New Star. But if ever you happen to be at the SRP, then, you know, it's a perfect place for you to stop by and have dinner and register,
4: yes,
3: for the New Star Run 2026. Anything you want to add when it comes to the race?
5: To those who are joining, I hope that they train for their run.
3: Mm-hmm.
5: And aside from that, make sure that you guys will hydrate and fuel. Don't forget to carb load. And if you have to, they have to be physically fit. So if you're not feeling well, we just encourage you to just stay home.
3: Mm-hmm.
5: Yes.
3: Carb load. So that means eat before you run? Or newbie question. So I just want to get it out there. And like,
5: I
3: is
5: would
3: it
5: suggest,
3: after or before?
5: I would suggest they carb load days before or the day before. And during race day, just have a snack maybe 2 hours before, mm-hmm, gun start.
3: Yeah. Whichever category,
5: yes,
3: that may be. But after that, it's free for all, right?
5: Yes.
3: Reward yourself at New Star.
4: Yes. We also have finishers meals for everyone.
3: Okay.
4: For everyone who will be finishing the race, they will receive the finisher meal.
3: Finisher meal,
4: yes,
3: with the medals for the 21K for sure.
4: That's medals for 21 and 16K.
3: 16K. All right.
5: Medals?
3: So 16.
5: All categories.
4: Categories.
3: Medals, all categories?
5: Yes, yes.
3: Oh, so 1K I get a medal?
5: Yes.
3: I'll see you on Sunday. So, just to get a medal.
4: Yes.
3: Does it say 1K? No. For those of you guys, don't mind me, man. It's like I want to run, but don't have time. That's the usual excuse, but maybe soon. But yes. So all medals. Good news.
5: Yes.
3: So
5: yes,
3: it's well worth it for the kids, especially.
4: Yes. Yes.
3: I'm not saying about the adults. The 1K, you know, a lot of kids want to try to run, like parents that are runners who encourages their kids to run 1K and 3K, right?
5: Yes.
3: We do have a 3K. Yes. So the kids are usually there having fun and have a chance to run at the SRP.
5: Yes.
3: Plus, they get a medal. That's so rewarding for a kid.
5: For like, the 1K, their route will be just around New Star.
3: Around New Star.
5: Yeah.
3: 3K is...
5: They will go through SRP and their U-turn point will be at across the cube, SMC,
3: SMC
5: side.
3: SMC,
5: yeah,
3: side.
5: Yes.
3: So make a U-turn back to New Start.
5: Yes.
3: It's still fun.
5: Yes.
3: Like, imagine you're a 7-year-old kid running, and you know, at the end of the at the finish line, they get a medal. That's priceless for a kid, especially now with technology. Mm-hmm. You know, for us, before, getting a medal is priceless. Mm-hmm. It's like pressure from the parents. Gold medal, score, you know, academics and all that. But for this, kids will definitely be happy when it comes to receiving a medal and an achievement of running. And who knows, they might go for 5K next time, right, and so on and so forth. So good news to all the parents out there. We encourage your kids to have fun with us. It's not, that's why we call it Fun Run. So it's a fun Sunday for the kids as well, not just the usual runners. So if you want to have fun with the kids, bonding, of course, and might as well have breakfast after,
4: right?
3: Family breakfast, and attend mass, and you know, all the fun stuff you can do on Sunday. That includes the New Star 2026 run. So thank you. Anything else you want to add? Websites again.
4: So and we would also like to thank our sponsors for the run, and also our partner, the LGU. The LGU has been very supportive. And yeah, we thank our sponsors, and we would like to invite everyone once again to join the New Star Run 2026. It's not yet too late to register.
3: True. 9 p.m. is still 4 hours away.
4: And the race kit claiming starts tomorrow until Saturday, and we can't wait to see you at New Star.
3: Thank you. Thank you, as always, New Star, for dropping by. Thank you, Ms. Jen.
5: Thank you.
3: It's an honor talking to you, talking to a race director. I've learned a lot, and hopefully we'll do something with the station.
5: Yes.
3: So we'll definitely look forward to that. And thank you, New Start. August 23. That's this Sunday already. Kids, parents, if you're tuned in, enroll your kids. It's going to be fun. 1K, 3K, you know, not a biggie. You and your kid run. Dad and son, dad and daughter, mom, or the whole family. It's going to be fun this Sunday. So we'll see you guys there at New Star Run 2026. Let's play some more hits. Let's play something from Somber. And this one's called Potential. 525 Afternoon Drive on Full Effect. 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
1: 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But the secret is Xanthone Vitamin C. The only vitamin C you'll ever need. 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

0: Y101. Nightmares to Dreams right there. Meek Mill 546. And wait. Not that one, but we do have our scheduled power interruption happening tomorrow, Thursday. Right? First up is 9 a.m. to 5 p.m. Portions of Guadalupe and Labangon, Cebu City, along portions of Dr. Pablo U. Abella Street. Second area is from 9 to 3. Portions affected would be a portion of Mabolo, Cebu City, along portions of Sardonic Street. I think this is around my area. So we'll do have like 6 hours tomorrow for those of you guys in Mabolo. And next up is 9 to 3, still 6 hours, portions of La Hog, Cebu City, along portions of Gorordo Avenue. Fourth area, portion of Mabolo, Cebu City still. This time, portions of Escabahog Street. So clearly, somewhere in my area. Next up, 9 to 5 p.m., portions of Yati, Iloilo, along portions of Aguinaldo Road. And last area affected tomorrow is from 9:30 a.m. to 3:30 p.m. Portion of Apas and Lahog, Cebu City, portions of Cebu City, Busay, and Lahog, along portion of Cebu Trans Central Highway. For more information and, of course, the scheduled power interruption when it comes to rotational brownout, can be you can actually check them out over at Visayan Electric Co. That's their official Facebook page. All right, and give it a check, Cebu City. 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

I'll be back tomorrow, same time, 2 to 6, with all your favorite hits right here on the Afternoon Drive. Don't forget, the new Star Run happens this Sunday. 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All right, for more information, newstar.ph. And you may check out their Facebook page as well, New Star Resort Cebu, for more information. What else is happening this week? Of course, we do have the Better Weekends at Jay Park, Fridays and Saturdays. 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All right, as always, leaving you guys with this. May you win the war that you tell no one about. This has been Brian J. For those of you guys who are stuck in traffic, drive safely. This has been Brian G. I'm out.

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0: Thursday from 8 to 10 p.m. We count down the hottest songs from 20 to 1. 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Y101. 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

0: typical week would take long hours of doing ad libs, introducing songs, doing time checks, song sponsorships, researching topics, preparing a script for shows, coordinating with the tech team, the sales team, the other teams for an interview, often starting early in the morning and continuing into the afternoon, with no holidays if needed. 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

0: genius.
1: A typical week would take long hours of doing ad-libs, introducing songs, doing time checks, song sponsorships, researching topics, preparing a script for shows, coordinating with the tech team, the sales team, the other teams for an interview, often starting early in the morning and continuing into the afternoon with no holidays if needed. 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

0: Hello, good morning to you. It is August 20 today, and it's 6:08. Good morning from John and Zoe. Yep, we're here.
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2: Damn, I love that voice. Hello, good morning to you. It's 6:12 already. Yes, John and Zoe are here, fresh from a little vacation as Zoe celebrated her birthday.
3: Yes.
2: Happy birthday, sweetheart.
3: Thank you.
2: Belated happy birthday. And we do appreciate all the people who greeted Zoe over here. I said Joey.
3: Yeah, I
2: this
3: know.
2: Little combination of John and Zoe.
3: Yeah.
2: It's Joey. Hi, and welcome to the early morning takeoff once again. Well, we did have a great weekend and a lot more talking about lechon and what Cebu has to offer. Okay, the best of Cebu, from waterfalls to white sand beaches, and
3: giraffes,
2: the giraffes and
3: yes,
2: white tigers and all that. It has been a fantastic break for us and something that we need so bad. I want to thank my partner over here for making it possible, and Mensa Philippines.
3: Yes.
2: Whatever happened in the manor stays in the manor, right? I'd also like to thank the Lulliere family for sharing their kindness and generosity with us. Thank you so much, especially to Michael. All right. what do you have in mind? I know some of you just got out of bed and feeling kind of lethargic and slow about it. I do feel the same way after being a little bit rusted from doing something different from our usual schedule. So you wake up in the morning and you drag your feet. Then after a cup of coffee, it's like, I want to conquer the world today. Right? Really? But anyway, do communicate with us over Y101 FM Cebu. Hello, birthday girl. Are you doing okay?
3: Yeah, I'm doing okay. Except for that little mishap.
2: Yeah, you can see our Facebook page.
3: Not yet.
2: Not yet. You'll see it. Okay,
3: you'll
2: okay. We're
3: it.
2: Posting it. Yes, the Pandesal... The Pandesal competition. I almost forgot about it. The Pandesal competition is still on. Whoever makes or posts the likes or the thumbs up on whatever it is that we post, you will get that, okay? Hello once again and welcome to the early morning takeoff with John and Zoe. Let's sing along together, will you?

Early morning takeoff is powered by Dubby's, now open in Mandaue, and soon to open in Il Corso. And Better Weekends by J Park and Y101, now every Friday and Saturday.

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0: Hello, it's 6:33 now. It's the early morning takeoff with John and Zoe. We're kind of lethargic after a couple of weeks of not doing this. But then again, we'll try to make up for whatever it is that we miss. All right. we have a winner already, right?
1: Yeah.
0: Our winner for the Pandesal Award goes to Alvin Casas-Lauron. Hello, sir. Alvin Casas-Lauron is a teacher, by the way.
1: Oh,
0: I wonder if there's school today.
1: Yeah.
0: Really now, right? We're also going to talk about the weather because our brothers and sisters in Manila has had it up to here.
1: Yeah, I know.
0: Up to here. I'm talking about the water and whatever goes on in the in our political system. I think you know what we're talking about.
1: Yeah.
0: A big hello to her Cleo Gaviola. Listen to us. Duke Lesad, Anthony Gessarte. You guys are up early, aren't you?
1: And we're very much welcoming of your company. Very early in the morning. Yeah, we need it.
0: Yeah, we need something like this. Okay, strong coffee and some positive news maybe. And of course, a little bit of something that will perk you up. All right, do get in touch with us. We are on Facebook page. That's Y101 FM Cebu, all right?
1: Yeah.
0: Okay, here's another thing that maybe you should, if you're the one who would post a thumbs up or post a comment on our Facebook page on the early morning takeoff, we'll play your song.
1: Oh, yeah.
0: Okay, let's be factual about things. You don't really get your pandesal.
1: Yeah.
0: Right, even though that we're offering it. But I tell you what, we'll play your song. Okay, mm-hmm. As long as it's a current song, not something from the 30s or the 40s.
1: Yes, and if it's in the playlist, even more, or in the recent playlist, it's still okay. As long as it gets us up, you know?
0: Okay, yeah, we need a perky song over here, just like what we, like this.
1: Yeah.
0: Yeah, from Alvin Casas-Lauron, requested for something from Cat's Eye. Here's Animal, they're brand new. You're on Y101.

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0: 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Reminds me of somebody, it's a models theme right there, Lady Gaga and Doja, right?
1: Not just the models.
0: Why?
1: Well, you know.
0: That's true. It has a very
1: sassy.
0: Catchy. There you go.
1: Catchy
0: got my word
1: and
0: right
1: sassy. Here. And it all goes to all the women and those who feel like women, you know?
0: I think it won an award or something like that.
1: It's nominated for MTV VMA Best Dance Video.
0: There's still MTV.
1: I know. I was surprised too. But okay. It's going to take place on late September. Yeah. And they were nominated for this. And it reminds me of, you know, back then, the other iconic dance that was related to this was Vogue.
0: Really? Right. Yeah. Vogue. Wow, I haven't heard that for quite some time.
1: Yeah, you want to hear it?
0: Videos still do matter. I mean, really now.
1: They do.
0: I mean, it's not too cheap to make it. And it takes a lot of time to come up with something.
1: Yeah.
0: Even the age of AI, all right? They probably combined it. I won't be surprised.
1: Yeah, like Boom Pala. They used AI for that. But, you know, I think people still appreciate the real ones.
0: Right. I mean, some of us don't even care if it's AI or not. As long as it's good. Mm-hmm. It feels good. There
1: it
0: you go.
1: Good.
0: You indulge in it.
1: Yeah.
0: All right. It is now 6:46. Some of our brothers and sisters over there, what's the weather for today?
1: Yeah. So as of 3 a.m. today, the tropical depression Neneng, it was estimated to be moving away from the Philippines and moving and headed towards Taiwan, which is still Philippine area of responsibility. Mm-hmm. But we're still experiencing the southwest monsoon or habagat. And that's why for Metro Cebu, we are going to have 40% chance of rain, low of 26 degrees and a high of 33 degrees. And for Metro Davao, it's also 40% chance of rain, low of 25 degrees and 34 degrees.
0: All right. Hello to all our dear friends in 91.5 in Davao. Yes, we can hear you too. You know what? 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Go to our FB page, which is Y101FM Cebu. We'll be more than happy to greet your friends and make that connection. All right? Along with it, their favorite songs as well.
1: Yeah.
0: All right. It's the early morning takeoff with John M. and Zoe on crutches.

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0: During the early morning takeoff with John and Zoe. 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
3: 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You're just.

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I keep on wondering who came up with that song originally. Believe you me, that song is older than you and I combined. Can't take my eyes off of you. Maybe it's worth your AI research. Or you can Google it, right? Galantis is doing that a quarter after 7. A big hello and thank you to W's Ultimate Burgers. You know what? Your rhythm crew went down there and with their good vibes and great energy and munch everything up. The double cheeseburger always gets me. Too bad it wasn't there. But I'm sure they'll make it up, all right? W's Burgers, W's Ultimate Burgers. Thank you for being a part of the early morning takeoff, too. Jay Park, Y101 Better Weekends. Now it's happening. And Fridays and Saturdays, it's a wholesome family thing. A buffet by the beach, fire dancers, and a lot more. There's going to be some dancing as well. But the star of the show is the atmosphere, the great vibes, and the food, of course. Do bring your little loved ones over to enjoy the day used too. Okay, how you ill? Wine at the Outlets, that's coming up on Friday and Sunday, August 28th to 30. K-pop songs and dance cover showcase as well. All right. And also, by the way, do keep it in mind that Santon Gold Coffee, Santon Gold Coffee Mix is now available in all Mercury Drug Outlets nationwide. Yeah? There you go. Easy access to you. Some great stuff right here. 716, this is the early morning takeoff with John and Zoe. 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

0: 7:29, Red Hot Radio time. Hey, let me do remind you, there's an alternative band that you haven't heard for quite some time, and actually gave you some meaningful Pinoy anthems. Like, are you familiar with the song Lak Lak?
1: Yeah.
0: Yeah, who isn't, right? Teeth will be in town. That's right. We want you to experience a legendary band that gave us timeless Pinoy rock. This time it's going to be live in Cebu.
1: Wow.
0: Keep it in mind, it's going to be Friday, September 11, 8 p.m. at Social Park Avenue in Bango Avenue. That's Teeth for you, all in capital letters. Start telling your friends and your loved ones about it. The tickets are going to be on sale pretty soon, and we're going to give you details on that as we move on.
1: Yeah, that's 3 weeks from now. That's not far from now.
0: That's not too far from now. I mean, you know, it's because we have this Cebuano last minute thing going on.
1: I know, it works, right?
0: You might as well spend a little bit and then save your money.
1: Yeah.
0: And for the F&B as well, while enjoying Teeth. This band is quite fun to watch.
1: Yeah,
0: I wonder how they're doing nowadays, right?
1: Oh my, that's
0: Party, that's o'clock.
1: That's going to happen in Social Park Avenue. And I imagine that when it gets to that song, it's going to be crazy.
0: Oh, definitely. That's not their only Pinoy anthem back then. I mean, you know, this is a hard rocking band.
1: They were.
0: If you ask me. And thank you, Social Park, for doing this. And Jacob's Kitchen as well. And Cucina Bar, Jacob's Cucina Bar in KTV is a part of it. 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Thank you so much for making this possible.
1: Mm-hmm.
0: All right, we're going to be plugging this pretty soon, and tell your friends about it. We just want you to be part of it.
1: Yeah.
0: All right?
1: Yep.
0: Okay.
1: Okay, yes, and we want to acknowledge all of our listeners who are keeping us company right now, like Leo Palermo Teleron, Oreo Ruiz, Jassel Pilones, Cheryl Caliedo, Leo Balsicas is here, Don Macchiatos Poblacion Siquijor, Jerome Anthony Vapor or Vapor? And then Bernardo Castanares, Raul Alo, of course, from New Zealand, Wendy Chong Peña, Eric Manait, Hercleo Gaviola, Duke Lestat, Anthony Diaz Sarte, and Alvin Casas Lauron. And also, we want to greet some of our friends here in the comment section, like Ramvik Cachalian Villa Gonzalo. He's requesting something from you too. Jebby Chong de la Cruz, June Divina Gracia, and yeah, Leo Balsicas is asking about the crutches. yeah, that's quite ironic because we had 3 days, 4 days actually of adventure, and it was on the last day as I was going down somewhere and I missed a step. You know?
0: Yeah, nothing.
1: Nothing major.
0: This is an adventurer's most common injury.
1: I know, but the irony is, I was done with all the adventure. It was just stepping off of something that got to me. You know, so yeah, and nothing major. I had X-rays done. Everything's good. Just a little swelling. It'll subside.
0: That's pretty good. It's good for you to decide to be a PWD after all the adventure.
1: I know. The irony isn't lost on me, and it happened on my birthday.
0: Yeah, it came with a pain. But anyway, we're telling you to be careful out there, especially if you're somewhere doing an adventure and you're not too familiar with the terrain as well. All right? Bruised ankles and all that will give you... It'll give you a memory, but please don't be careful. We're just saying that, all right? Okay, it's 7:33 right now. Well, what else is going on in the music scene?
1: Wow, so what's being talked about right now is the Summer Sonic Festival in Tokyo and Osaka, Japan. Because our very own Beanie and SB19 have performed in both venues in the past few days.
0: Right.
1: And they're being talked about because like Beanie, especially Beanie, because they had a couple of songs in Japanese.
0: In Japanese?
1: In Japanese.
0: Beanie's like, doing it in Japanese?
1: Yeah, some parts of it. I only saw the Salamin Salamin performance.
0: Okay.
1: And there were parts of it that were in Japanese. So, of course, the crowd was responding to that. And they were introducing themselves in Japanese too. So, it was very... I would imagine it would be very heartwarming for them, for the Japanese audience. And then SB19... what they did was they had it seems like they want to collaborate with other artists in the local setting, because when they performed Gento, they brought out a J-pop superstar and Japanese actor, Kento Nakajima.
0: Who oh, is him. Okay.
1: Him. He's also half Filipino. So, I haven't seen the set yet, but I could imagine that this drew out excitement from the crowd.
0: Definitely. That's a very good sign of being a true artist. If you're really a true artist, either you don't get stuck with the same people.
1: Yeah.
0: You want to see how creative this other guy is, and you want to see why this competition is working.
1: Yeah.
0: That kind of stuff.
1: Yeah. And collaborations bring out the best in you.
0: Yep.
1: Because you learn from each other and brings out, you know, a lot more ideas.
0: And the bottom line is learn and have a lot of fun.
1: Yeah.
0: There you go. That is a step in the right direction right there. Right?
1: Yeah, right.
0: 7:35 now. Okay, somebody requested some U2 Elevation.
1: Yep.
0: Let me see if we can play that. Can we do U2's Elevation?
1: Of course.
0: Somebody
1: we can.
0: Needs some
1: You're in control.
0: I'm looking for it. Oh, we played that a few days ago. Sorry, we can't do that. However, if you are into the good old stuff, it's going to be happening tomorrow with Nothing to Death from the Past on Friday Gold Rush. You know what that's all about, ready, right?
2: Right!

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0: 7:44 right now. You know, when you go to the airport and you go to the departures area and you fall in line with your luggage and you're excited to go, and it's quite stressful, you know?
1: Yeah.
0: It's especially when the stress starts when you take your luggage out from the car, yeah, from the car, right? And you put it down, and then you put it in a trolley, and now you look for your airline. But once you go to that line, you go, oh my God, I'm number 54, and now they're serving number 2. that adds to the stress, like being online, you know? But some people are very good at it. They get creative. That's why they always miss their turn, because they're always on their phones, on their tabs. And for this reason, we're telling you this and we're informing you because Cebu International Airport knows this one. And they're doing something about it. That's right. Yes. Mactan Airport. Thank you. All right. What is this good news all about, Zabi?
1: Well, they are going to install 20 electronic immigration gates, 12 for arrivals and 8 for departures, beginning in September, with operations targeted for December. That's according to MCIAA General Manager Julius Neri Jr. So the e-gates aim to shorten that immigration queues and create a faster, seamless passenger experience for everyone, because we know how that feels like when everybody's just going through immigration, and it's some people would take time, of course, and some of us would be, maybe it would be a breeze. So installing more of these electronic gates will hasten the whole process.
0: You have to download your
1: E-gov.
0: Oh, yeah, online. I mean, you got to check in online, right? To be able to get that, too. It'll make things a lot easier when you're in that e-gate.
1: Yeah, well, this is the immigration already. Mm-hmm. So, you know, after going through all that stuff, you know, with the IO, the immigration officer. So
0: right.
1: this one, if you have some immigration officers and there are electronic gates, it will make things faster.
0: Right. This is after the inspection. Well, you go through that inspection and you take off your belt.
1: Mm-hmm.
0: And by the time
1: you
0: get to the gate, sir, can you take off your shoes first?
1: Yeah. So
0: why don't you just fly?
1: So it's gonna hasten the whole process, and it's targeted to start in December. So if you're going abroad anytime soon, this is something to look forward to.
0: Right? The efficiency. At least it's there. I mean, really now.
1: Well, I appreciate the quick action.
0: Right.
1: You know, we've had that experience before. We were departing through Manila, and of course we don't want to go through Manila for international because it's just more pleasant in Cebu. But we had that experience in Manila where we were early, and yet because of the line in the immigration area, we had to run. We had to sprint to the
0: boarding
1: gates.
0: Oh, wow, really? Yeah, yeah.
1: Yeah, it took that long. But it's also not in Manila. We've also experienced it. It's, in other words, it's not exclusive to us. You know, it's a reality.
0: Yeah,
1: and that's why,
0: to everyone.
1: And that's why it's a good thing that, you know, their MCIAA is doing this action.
0: Okay, so it's a different thing in Manila, because sometimes if you go online in Manila, you get people who's like, excuse me, boarding, please, please, please. And we give way to that person, right?
1: Yeah, of course we do.
0: We hear that in Cebu, but not all the time. So because the traffic and all that, or whatever elements are there, it's affecting your schedule. But then again, it's great to know that even the assistants in Mactan International Airport, is like they see an old person, and they say, okay, she's not techie, she doesn't know how this works, and there's a full assistance right there. Ma'am, can I have your cane? And then they blah blah blah, there's all this stuff.
1: Oh,
0: all right,
1: I can use my trekking pole.
0: You can use your crutches. Yeah,
1: I know.
0: You are considered as a PWD, by the way. You know.
1: Yeah, during this time.
0: Yeah, but I mean, not. during this time, you are, of course. Why not? This is due to the adventure that we had when all those cases.
1: The misadventure on some steps.
0: All right. Hey, it's 7:48. Congratulations once again to Mactan Cebu International Airport for making things so easy. Olivia D. Now you're in Y101.

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1: A typical week would take long hours of doing ad-libs, introducing songs, doing time checks, song sponsorships, researching topics, preparing a script for shows, coordinating with the tech team, the sales team, the other teams for an interview, often starting early in the morning and continuing into the afternoon, with no holidays if needed. 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
0: You're in the morning, early morning takeoff with John and Zoe.